mehr Abwechslung. Bayern 1 gehört ins Leben. You're self-destructing, little girl. Pick yourself up, don't blame the world. So you screwed up, but you're gonna

cameraman that we could have some. And he's up there. What's that? Hawaiian noises. Yeah.

I can't make it without you. And I'm telling you, honey, you're my reason for laughing, for crying, for living, and for dying.

It's hard to say that I'd rather stay awake when I'm asleep, because my dreams are bursting at the seams.